To these rappers, I apologize. I know it ain't fair. Only ball I drop. New Year's, Times Square. The world is mine. Sixth sense. I see the seven sands. Now, baby, let's get started for life.

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fellow with a heart of gold, with the ways of a gentleman, I've been told. Kind of a guy who wouldn't even harm a flea. But if me and a certain character met, the guy that invented that cigarette, I'd murder that son of a gun in the first degree. Now it ain't that I'm agin 'em myself, I don't reckon they hinder your health. I've smoked 'em all my life, and I ain't dead yet. But nicotine slaves is all the same, at a petting party or a poker game, everything's gotta stop while you have that cigarette.

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Old Dame Fortune was doing me right. Those kings and queens just kept on coming round. I played them hard and I bet them high, but my bluff didn't work on a certain guy. He kept on raising and I laying the money down. Yeah, he'd raise me and I'd raise him. I sweat and blood had a sink or swim. Finally he called, didn't raise the bet. I said, ace is full, pal, how about you? He said, I'll tell you in a minute or two. Right now I just gotta have a cigarette.

Now the other night I had a date with the cutest little gal in the 50 states, an uptown high-class fancy kind of a date. She said she loved me, and it seemed to me that things was going just like they ought to be. So hand in hand we strolled down Lover's Lane. She was oh so far from a chunk of ice, and our smooching party was going real nice. So help me Hannah, I think I'd have been there yet. But I give her a kiss and a little squeeze, and she said, Glenn, excuse me please, but I just gotta have another.

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You shake my nerves and you rattle my brain. Too much love drives a man insane. You broke my wheel, but what a thrill. Goodness and gracious, great balls of fire. I like the club, I thought it was funny. You came along and you moved me, honey. I changed my mind, this love is fine. Goodness and gracious, great balls of fire. Kiss me, baby. Ooh, sure, it feels good, huh? Hold me, baby. I'm supposed to love you like a lover should. You're fine, so kind.

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Seems like people wanna just stay in your business and just dog you around. It sure is cold. People and the weather. So bright and early in the morning, I'm gonna get my rags together. And I know what I'm gonna do.